price is set, when the price is set, mash straight for the pump and the price is set, when the price is set, mash straight for the pump and the price is set, when the price is set, mash straight for the pump and the price is set, when the price is set.

the past now, controls the future. Who controls the present now, controls the past. Who controls the past now, controls the future. Who controls the present now, now testify.

British Airways Flight 326 to Paris Charles de Gaulle would now like to invite all Club Europe passengers to board now from gate number 17. Would all passengers please come forward and have passports and boarding passes ready for inspection? Dubai.

Say, have you seen the karaoke? 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It has a little bit of new rhythm, a blue rhythm that sighs. It has a meter that is tricky, a bit of wicked, wacky, wicky. But when you dance it with a new love, there'll be true love in her eyes. You'll dream of the new

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Two heads together, that's how the dance has begun. Two arms around you and lips that sigh, I am yours and you are mine, while the karaoke carries you away. 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And you are mine.

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And then you realize the blue hula and bamboula are through. Tomorrow morning you'll discover you're just a karaoke lover. And when you dance it with each new love, there'll be true love just for you.

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And when you're stomping, darling, ball through the sheets. Hot tea, woman, you don't tell no lies. Cause what you got, darling, you sure like to advertise. Hit a ball, say, look that mama, don't she look fine. Look that mama, gonna make up mine. And you know, Bill, that's where it's at.

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We like our clothes black. We like our bank accounts black. And yes, we like our women black.

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The house lights. You people sitting up there in the back, I don't know if y'all think you some VIPs and shit, but you ain't getting into this shit yet. I don't see none of you people clapping your hands. And I don't think any of you motherfuckers actually paying for your ticket tonight. So just the people up on top, let me hear you.

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What you gonna do when the grid goes down? No sound around. But it's still time to get it on.

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I shouldn't be up here. 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Yet, you all come to us young people for hope. How dare you? You have stolen my dreams, my childhood, with your empty words. And yet, I'm one of the lucky ones. People are suffering. People are dying. Entire ecosystems are collapsing. We are in the beginning of mass extinction.

just listen up. 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His own divine majesty, Emperor El Selassie. So long we have burned them fire, and some of them want to bring down themselves in a slavery. I just hit you up here to chant, you know. What does it worth without love? Put away your distrust and you grow much. Words without work is not enough.